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0: 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What are your strategies? 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
2: Ninya JT Nazambari, Queen of the Area, good morning.
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3: Okay. 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
10: Yes, morning presenters.
0: Morning, Gadiel.
10: I am happy to receive your voice.
0: Oh,
10: that woman.
0: Hey, we are happy to hear you this as well.
10: This was a fan that I see man. Hey, watch a will.
0: Watch a will.
10: These people. This is a mayor from Jamasuka. Here, my neighbor.
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10: My neighbor. Then they were as far as Muviasi, so Jamasuka and the Kikaya. Then we have a little brother, my teacher, my friend, my customer, I'm going to get a time. You give the listeners this song. I'm on my way.
3: What?
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0: 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to effectively prepare for the event. Please continue cooperating with the field mobilization team so that you can hold an impactful event attended by different government officials, inspirational speakers, and showcasing Swahili literacy. These schools include St. Jude Nazarene Primary School, Mukitali Development Foundation Viso, Kitara Nazarene Primary School Kivingo, Geneva Secondary School Kivingo, Bright Stars Nazarene Primary 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
2: 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The earlier, the better.
1: And just to remind you, Nti Moza Events presents the best of MC Sparks official season 2. 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
9: Good morning, it's 9 in the morning, and Thursday, the 15th day of October 2026. Welcome to our 9 a.m. news program. My name is Mutegeki Dikideri Kamoti, and all the details. The Anti-Corruption Division of the High Court has granted bail to Matthew Wagonza, the head of the Secretariat at the Presidential Advisory Committee on Exporting and Industrial Development, PACID. Wagonza is facing charges of abuse of office and money laundering involving more than 1 billion Uganda shillings. Justice Jane Kajuga on Wednesday granted Wagonza cash bail of 20 million Uganda shillings and ordered his five securities to execute non-cash bail bonds of 30 million Uganda shillings each. In her ruling, the judge rejected the prosecution's objection and found that Wagonza had presented credible securities and established places of a bond. She noted that he has a home in Impala Cell, Katavi, and a land in Bugaya County, Hoima City, and that the prosecution did not contest either. The prosecution led by Paul Kato had opposed the application. Investigator Agre Mpamizo argued that the seriousness of the offences could tempt the accused to flee the country. The prosecution also questioned whether the securities, whom it described as busy people, could ensure that Wagonza consistently appears in court. Justin Kajuga dismissed that argument. The Prime Minister of Uganda, Robin Anabanja Msafiri, has requested the World Food Programme Executive Director, Carl Sukau, to help the government of Uganda to find a more sustainable method of ending famine in Karamoja sub-region. The Premier wants World Food Programme to assist Uganda in building valley dams in Karamoja to provide water for irrigation during the dry season. Anabanja, who is on an official visit in Rome, Italy, paid a courteous call to the World Food Programme headquarters in Rome and held bilateral engagement with World Food boss Carl Sakawa. World Food Programme headquartered in Rome, Italy, has for decades been a key partner with Uganda in solving famine in Karamoja sub-region. However, the Prime Minister of Uganda is of the view that Karamoja can feed itself once the region is provided with necessary tools like water for irrigation. She requested him to help the government of Uganda in finding more sustainable methods of ending famine in Karamoja sub-region through building valley dams in Karamoja in order to provide water for irrigation during the dry seasons. Carl Sakao, in his response, committed to identifying technical persons to advise the government of Uganda and also solicit funding for Karamoja region. She further requested for support for sustainable funding to cater for 2 million refugees in Uganda. Earlier on, the Prime Minister also held bilateral talks with Dr. Akiu Dongu, the Director General of Food and Agriculture Organization, FAO, which is also headquartered in Rome. Nabanja called upon Dr. Kwao to speed up the processing of implementing the Green Cities Initiative for Kampala and Hoima cities. Dr. Kwao pledged to continue giving Uganda all the necessary technical support. You're listening to the news broadcasting live from Spice FM in Hoima City. In the other news, the Inspector General of Government, Aisha Nalu Zabatala, has rallied leaders in Hoima City and Hoima District to commit to exhibiting integrity, accountability, transparency and responsible management of government resources. The IGG made the remarks on Wednesday while interacting with the political and technical leaders during a meeting held at Hoima City Stadium in Hoima East Division, Hoima City. Batala revealed that fighting corruption requires combined efforts of all key stakeholders, including locals and duty bearers, challenging them to commit to work with her office in order to prevent corruption in government institutions in the Greater Bunyoro region.

0: including locals and duty bearers, challenging them to commit to work with her office in order to prevent corruption in government institutions in the Greater Bunyoro region. She revealed that political and technical leaders must always use their offices to effectively implement government programs that benefit the local people. She revealed that as IGG, they prioritize investigations into corruption and corruption tendencies before they take action on their choose the individuals holding public offices. Later on, the IGG engaged locals in a community baraza held at the Seventh Adventist Church grounds in Hoima East Division to hear their complaints regarding service delivery and holders of public offices. One of the complainants cited extortions and illegal fees being charged at Hoima Regional Four Hospital, which is denying them service delivery at the facility. However, Dr. Ibrahim Bwaga, the acting hospital director, clarified that the hospital only charges for CT scan and dialysis, as well as admissions at the private wing. He warned the locals to be vigilant against individuals who hide in the facility, calling themselves hospital staff and have a tendency of extorting from them in the name of helping them.
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0: Uganda is seeking to turn investments into sports infrastructure ahead of the 2027 Africa Cup of Nations AFRICON into lasting tourism growth, jobs, and business opportunities as policymakers push for more Ugandans to benefit from the sector. The issue featured prominently on the second day of the 70th Uganda Economic Forum in the capital Kampala, where discussion focused on how the anticipated influx of visitors for the continental football tournament could stimulate local businesses and improve household incomes. Delivering a keynote address, the Minister of State for Sports, Honorable Peter Gwang, said the government has invested more than 3.5 trillion in sports facilities and supporting infrastructures ahead of the AFRICON 2027. He said the investments presented an opportunity to expand tourism, generate employment, and create new markets for Ugandan businesses, but argued the stakeholders who plan for benefits that would extend beyond the tournament. As preparation for AFRICON 2027 advance, the challenge for Uganda will be to turn the tournament into a catalyst for sustainable tourism growth, stronger local enterprises, and improved household incomes.
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0: Kitara Football Club has intensified preparation for CAF Confederation Cup game against Al Hilal this Saturday. The intensity in the preparations following yesterday's arrival of a 64 delegation of Al Ahli Club and are currently being housed at Mika Eco Resort Hotel. The Royals moved on quickly from last Saturday's 2-1 league win away to Kataka FC in Bukedia. This week, the squad has done recovery work in the gym, including light cycling, mobility drills before a ball session at Hoima City Stadium. Coach Waswa Bose is happy with how the team has trained and believes the boys are ready. Club CEO says they respect the Egyptian giants but do not necessarily fear to take them on.
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0: And elsewhere in the world, Kenya has confirmed a second case of Ebola 10 days after businessman died of the virus after he had traveled to the Eastern African nation from the Democratic Republic of Congo. The new patient, a 39-year-old man, is a close relative of the first case and was already in quarantine when he fell ill on Tuesday, Kenya's health ministry says. The incubation period for Ebola ranges from 2 to 21 days, meaning those exposed to the virus may not be ill for several weeks. Detecting his illness early had improved his chances of recovery and limited the chances of him passing the virus on to other people. The ministry said it as it urged the public to stay calm but vigilant. Both cases are linked and there is no evidence of spread in wider community, the ministry said. Kenya remains open with no restriction on travel, trade or public gatherings. Thank you so much for listening to us and being there for us. From entire Spice FM News Department, Mutege Kidik, Derek Amoti.
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1: Hello, Hello, Dad. Hello, Hello, Hello, Hello, Hello, Hello, Hello, Hello, Hello, Hello, Hello, Hello, Hello, Hello, Hello, Hello, Hello, Hello, Hello, Hello, Hello, Hello, Hello, Hello, Hello, Hello, Hello, Hello, Hello, Hello, Hello, Hello, Hello, Hello, Hello, Hello, Hello, Hello, Hello, Hello, Hello, Hello, Hello, Hello, Hello, Hello, Hello, Hello, Hello, Hello, Hello, Hello, Hello, Hello, Hello, Hello, 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
0: Mm-mm. Well, what is trending, people?
2: You guys, a lot is trending. 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
1: Pastor Wilson Bugembe abantu wengi wakani mamgamba suwera kulireni na biki na biki. The Lord Grey Agamba is planning to have children.
0: Kirungi muno Pastor Wilson Bugembe, all the best. Salongo Siraj announces concert date on Chameleon Date Show. What is this? Is beef?
2: By the way, anyway, Hungary and Kuba Zao Varieta Burkina Faso, President Hungary in a President Ono Wamahe, Noa Gambi, baby, you have been to be a mania Miss Burkina Faso, Nangai.
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2: 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Ika kola garana. Only has touched 2 million. One, two. Can you baba hideka transport refund?
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0: Well, ompira gwa Eli Hilal na Kitara akiro kya mukaga ku trending kandi ticket ngetu bagambire zero hano at Space FM abakemba talibana kugura.
2: By the way, kora barugire ba government asigeiro 17,000 tickets. Yeah. So if you don't buy your ticket now,
1: the earlier the better.
2: The earlier the better.
0: Hey, thanks Spice for the program. It's me, I'm Robert Chamasuka Bugambe Kiomboza Hanti Uganda. 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Rogers Kasegi Kakindo, you're on radio. Thank you so much, bro. There are a number of messages and, you know, bintu bingi bikutrendinga.
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0: 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Some people are saying ngu offices kia yiristalimu bantu. Some people have confirmed their interdiction.
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1: Bagend.
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0: No, it is now. They are investigating. You never know.
1: Actually, barangire like Yunus Kakande. Permanent secretary in the office of the president. Bagambire nti na kalishafo ka kuija.
2: Ha.
1: 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Ka kuija. So.
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1: Join akumanya
0: uncle mulimi
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1: 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Some people actually azirumbo mkiju haliziri nuhona azitira
0: 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What is the best way to handle that situation?
1: As long as ino mwini na kuzitwa, that's why we have LOCs hakiaro. These are the first niyo kote eva andizi wao. Then wakura maybe like decision ya chairman like you're not satisfied with it. 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We have seen these things kuruga actually nyowen kuzire mintu.
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0: We have a lawyer in the house.
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3: the
2: right to land is a cornerstone for all other human rights. It is a key component for the realization of the right to food, housing, and economic rights. The Constitution provides that land belongs to the people of Uganda and is held in accordance with established land tenure categories. These include customary tenure, which is a predominant tenure system across rural areas. Customary tenure guarantees the rights of communities that have owned and utilized land in accordance with the norms and practices of that area. Unfortunately, many customary owners are being displaced or threatened by unscrupulous people, which has caused restlessness in the communities. Say no to land grabbing. Respect customary land rights. This message is brought to you by the Civic Response on Environment and Development, CRED, in partnership with Avocats and Frontier, with support from the Belgium Development Corporation.
3: The search for Miss Uganda is getting hotter on Star Times. 24 finalists from all regions ready for boot camp. Who will be the next Miss Uganda? Experience Miss Uganda presentation night live on Star Times Makulachika on Friday the 18th of September 2026, starting at 7 p.m. Lots of fun, mega musical performances from Abeka Band and surprise top artists celebrating 15 years of true Ugandan beauty.
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14: it's okay we have we have
0: chicha simuntu
14: already we have so we are safe
0: good morning Kellen
14: good morning my neighbor okay it's a very good morning here in Hoima City and of course to Gambanti mid morning sports updates Kellen inatukunda akiki olubuga rwa Manchester ba kuchura akiki rega 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
2: 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Shock in Kakumiro as 48-year-old man is caught in a Beshality Act. And Hoima district struggling with pension arrears, staffing gaps and PDM extortions. These and more stories at the top of the hour.
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3: It's 1 p.m. Welcome to Spice FM News. Today is the 15th day of the 10th month of the year 2026. My name is Leila Bali, and here is the news in detail. Let's start with the Permanent Secretary in the Ministry of Local Government, Ben Kumumanya, who has ordered the interdiction of 12 Bulisa district officials over allegations of corruption, abuse of office, sale of government jobs and causing financial loss to the government. The officials are expected to step aside as the State House Anti-Corruption Unit and other relevant government agencies investigate the allegations. Those affected include Tyson Kiza, Kasangaki, the District Education Officer, Moses Wandera, the Chief Finance Officer, Bernard Tugume, the District Natural Resources Officer, Titus Sabit, the Acting District Health Officer, Siraj Asimwe, the Acting District Engineer. Others include Jocelyn Mulinzi, the Secretary District Service Commission, Gilbert Tabasima, the Secretary District Land Board, Ronald Kasaija, the Senior Procurement Officer, Maurice Wakame, the District Water Officer, Nestus Deo Balikenda, the Head Teacher, Kisiabi Primary School, Richard Mugisa, the Wansako Town Primary School Head Teacher, and Ivan Muhumuza, a Parish Chief. In a letter dated October 14th this year, addressed to the Masindi Chief Administrative Officer and the Municipal Town Clerk, Kumumanya said the interdictions followed complaints raised during a meeting convened by the Minister of Local Government, Balam Bargahara, in Masindi on October 7th. The action follows Bargahara's visit to the district under the Expose and Eliminate Corruption campaign, during which he ordered the arrest and interdiction of several officials of allegations including corruption, extortion, mismanagement of government projects, and causing financial losses. Now let's head to Kakumiro, where residents of Masakabi village in Katikara sub-county, Kakumiro district, were yesterday left in shock after a 48-year-old man was allegedly caught engaging in a sexual act with a goat and its two kids. The suspect is identified as George Baguma, commonly known as Kashiza, a fundi and resident of Mlinga village. He was reportedly working on a construction contract in Kasisa at the time of the incident. The goat belongs to Darius Biamukama, the involved in a similar incident. Residents claim that he had committed a similar act years ago in Mulinga. Speaking to our reporter, the residents of Kasisa have appealed to government to intervene, saying they were tired of living alongside what they described as cruel creatures. Baguma is now behind bars at Katikara Police Station. Now, Hoima District is currently struggling with clearing pension arrears, parish development model extortions, and staffing gaps as leaders strive to offer service delivery to the locals in the district. This was revealed by Sarah Nakalunji, the Chief Administrative Officer, during a public baraza organized by the Office of the Inspectorate of Government at the Seventh-day Adventist Church grounds in Hoima City. On pension, Nakalunji revealed that they still have a challenge of clearing off the arrears of more than 500 pensioners and called for the intervention of the Ministry of Public Service to approve the clearing of the areas. Nakalunji also highlighted several extortions and interferences of the Parish Development Model Program. She revealed that there have been reported cases of extortions by two parish chiefs in Kigoria Town Council. She noted that several group members of PDM circles did not receive the funds, yet they went through the entire process, adding that two parish chiefs have since been interdicted. The Chief Administrative Officer also raised concerns over existing gaps where PDM implementers are allegedly interfering with the system and deny the actual beneficiaries to access the funds by replacing their numbers with their own numbers at the completion of the entire process. She also urged the Minister of Health to plan for the recruitment of
0: ICFM.
3: Now, the Permanent Secretary in the Ministry of Local Government, Ben Kumumanya, is urging newly elected local council and leaders to prioritize service delivery, accountability, and citizens' concerns to strengthen Uganda's decentralization system. Kumumanya made the call while officiating an induction training of L1 and L2 leaders at Machindye Sabagabo Municipality headquarters. He said local leaders must understand their responsibilities at the first point of contact between citizens and the government, adding that their effectiveness should be measured by their ability to address community needs and improve service delivery.
0: Business News
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some points. Chintu, however, understands how tough a task it will be against Abdullah Mubiru's side, who he describes as a well-coached side. URA are 15 points with 3, are 15th on the log with 3 points, while the Printers are 3rd with 10 points. In the other game of the day, Express take on UPDF. While Vipers travel to face Kataka FC.

0: Vipers travel to face Kataka FC.
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0: And now at least 27 students and a teacher have been killed after school roof collapsed in Peshawar, Pakistan. Rescue teams are searching for survivors, with more children feared to be trapped. The school is in a narrow street where only one vehicle can pass at a time. Rescuers have struggled to reach the site and transport the injured to hospitals. Mohammed Asim, the spokesperson of Peshawar's Lady Reading Hospital, said 19 others are injured, including 5 in critical condition. Asim also says the children are aged between the years of 6 and 12. It is 7 minutes after 1 p.m. and that's all we had for you from the news desk here at Spice FM. Keep glued to Spice FM.
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Welcome back from News Bulletin with Madam Leida, my manager. 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I am no Bobby. Faizo Mugisa, Kuna Mkizeho, Ogena Benson. I'm streaming live in Kololo, Airfield, Kampala. Salute to you and drop me my greetings to Kinyara Kabango. Okay. Andozeleho Geoffrey, thank you so much for being part of this show. Musa Sizi, Naiwe Nkorora, na Abandi. 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
0: Wanji?
4: Nobody program.
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4: Only younger stand the ring across the main street.
0: Hmm.
4: I think I said some of them sent a kiro.
0: Okay.
4: I heard you and speak and my name in Victoria Karango and Pasana and Monica Warung.
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0: This Westlife, that song is called Full Again. 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
6: The search for Miss Uganda is getting hotter on Star Times. 24 finalists from all regions ready for boot camp. Who will be the next Miss Uganda? Experience Miss Uganda presentation night live on Star Times Makula Chika on Friday the 18th of September 2026 starting at 7 p.m. Lots of fun, mega musical performances from Abeka Band and surprise top artists celebrating 15 years of true Ugandan beauty.
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I love you. Bye-bye. 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

must be Kevin Lito. It is that Throwback Thursday. Kinoe kia kana. And hey, it happens to be the 15th of October. Evido ikumi na bizane vya karaba wa mkwe skunu. Okwe ikumi. And how is October so far? How is your Thursday? Abo kubati tutunuli ili orugendo lukugena mu weekend. The Wood Spice is Spice. My name is Kevin. Godwin is here with me. And we're shooting mbaka saa zigenda kuba mweza rebagyo now. Today, let's talk 10 years back, 15 years back, or 20 anything. By to, you know, a music. Yes, the show has gotten so much for you. The very first has gotten some celebrity gossip. Twina kutoza star waito wakirokino. And hey, lots of info and stuff. Today, ebido yukumi na bitano kwezi yoko ikumi. It happens to be the International Day of Rural Women. You know, ekiro ikitunura muno. 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

0: kunabe ngaro ne sabuni as that effect affordable way, you know, kumara ye birwaire, things of that kind. There is a time when this came to so much reality mukuyuka butwateirwe pandemic. Butwateirwe pandemic, we knew the official importance of washing hands with soap and anything. It is the World Students Day. Ekiro ekijaguzibwa, you know, to honor the students. Nebi interview kusoma. It is the International Shakeout Day. Ekiro kinu kivayo. 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Tekubandiza kimwa kukunyo kusomura katoza. 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Kasomura kubando kia konyeza. A reggae song of the day today is from Morgan Heritage. It is titled I'm Coming Home. And yes, welcome to the show. Welcome to the Hot Spice at Spice.
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4: Embozi omukuru Frank Gashumba tekao ile na bapasta hapo kubaba ingi muno bakiaruga yo kumutomeza kumugamba mulingo you know akutabaigura idine mweyanga Uganda kusobora mulingo abayingura you know things of that kind. Now the recent post was from Robert Kayanja. 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And this was kind of reflective. Morozere na pastor is it just Jackson Senyonga who also came out to say something. Now Robert Kayanja is like a raw spirit yokumokinga no muyanga Uganda. Mbu the Gashumba attacks. Ngo Mr. Gashumba has been attacking everyone. Ngo akarumbao katikiro. Ngo akarumbao president at one point. He believes this is so enough. Rundi tiki kwetagi salivi kire. It is too much. Now coming to the hand of God. Rundi kutaa atimo songa za Ruhanga. You know it is not good at all. This clip I was saying Munaitu Zine Zakora. You know... And he was strongly responding criticism, yakozerwa omukuru Shumba na bazaba pastor no mulingo you know bagenzero maiso no exploiting abakristayo, things of that kind ano muyanga Uganda.
5: He attacks everything. He attacks the katikiro Buganda, abuse him and insult him. Before that he was abusing the president and we couldn't say anything. Now he attacked the Catholics. A rosary for a Catholic is a very important thing. That's why that lady sent me the book. He said, why is this man waging war against him? We have not come about him. And he also lied. He lied about me. He said that doctor found that the people I took to court, because they trespassed, they lied, they did all kinds of things. He said that doctor, say the doctor's report, said that these boys were abused. When the doctor's report...
4: It is getting out of hand.
6: Frank Agasumba katira akati mumpas.
4: Baitu wete hako ijuki ya agambe kikuja kije.
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6: 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He's single again. And he's ready to fall in love again. 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
4: Yeah.
6: Aga ambide wide muna alimuhuru. 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
4: Are you sure?
6: Yota alimuhuru.
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4: Media personality, she's called Doreen Nassasira, who has taken so much criticism of agenda social media ngo nabaza ebintu ebiri mu bufumbo baitukana bibaza omulingo gumu. 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

0: Let's take it back. 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And there was someone called Hollywood Ekizina in love. 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
1: 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Kirikita. Let's get another one on the radio. 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
0: Zinjule Guire. I'm in love.

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And this one is not for sold to persons under the age of 18. Tickets is on Peter Guaxterazzi as Spice FM. Annual reception, ordinary ticket, Yemitwale Ebidi, and then VIP, Yemitwale Ekomimum Center, Uganda. We get into that mix at 5. Yeah, it is gotten more of that throwback names. I mean, Vampos, Benon, Alimuti, I, David King, Radio and Weasel. But also more of that music in the next hour. We have some Jay-Z. We have some Big Pin, Amani, Panton, yeah?

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3: UAP or Dimicho, hatine yetwa. Or Dimicho, the Catan Torgian Rusia, I took a take again Tasayaw, I would Yavichum. Or Dimicho, Nereva were insurance or Jurator Authority of Uganda. Ukumanibu Kuchraho, Terra number Ite Yavsha, a not manana not note, a Misha TV, Mushanjo not note.
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6: 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Yeah!

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1: Oil and gas activities create risks for the fragile ecosystems of Bunyoro region and the well-being of the people. 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
2: 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This is something nice to listen to. Now this Sunday abantu ba Hoima there is the Legends concert ibakweta the Legends Gospel Tour ayikuja kuno mu Hoima Pastor Senyonga Robert Betinamaganda Deborah Chesache Chitonsa Bishop David King 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Well, if you love some gospel and miss the legends, please you turn up.
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4: 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The jazz is worn all week. The WhatsApp debates that start on Friday and end on Monday. We are up for the 11 p.m. kickoffs and have celebrations that shake the whole neighborhood. Some call it too much. 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Guinness Match Day. 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

0: 16. 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And all well wishes now. 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
0: 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I've seen Joshua Baraka making a statement. Biden Indorano, Martha Mukisa, who says he was watching Frank Gashumba on live yesterday. His issue, we mulinga yetegere ize. I mean, with fake pastors. Itwena tukusaa kuhikira nzangana. 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A criticism mege no maiso wa pastors. 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

0: Defending the faith should include holding accountable abo for exploiting abantu undi kubanya kura vunya kura. If your ministry is honest and your miracles are genuine, then abo akino rugayo kutoka. Why do you come out with even gas? What exactly are you defending?
1: UAP or Dimicho, Hatene Yetwa, or Dimicho, the Catan Chorigian Rusia, I took take again Tasayaw, Ayuguriaburichum, or Dimicho, Nerebe were insurance or Jurutur Authority of Uganda. 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

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Yes, it is RIAA Diamond Certified 2018. And yes, are there some disco, funk, soul, this some kind of R&B, dance pop? Kizina bakita Blood Lines. Yes, tulimsai kusemba ya champion lager. Ya, kukunyua ka Muse, bikombita nuka shillings. And kumibi dinorunana zonga. It is evening, Thursday evening. What you waiting for to grab this one for yourself and have some good time on a Thursday? But hey, I don't question the answer on excessive consumption of alcohol is harmful to your health. So

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Remember to drink responsibly. Mojo enyo, weekend in Kenya, Semede is it. 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From today, ebido yukumi na bitano, kwe sikuno, kwe yukumi mpaka, ebido makumi ya satu na kimu this very October. 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

0: 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The state of roads in Hoima City. Yes, we deserve to talk about this because it is kind of worrying. Now, this is bringing together abantu abaku wakana the city political and technical leaders, basifu society organizations, media representatives, abaikazi abantu ababulikiro, leaders kurugano Muhoima West Mweserwe, the district, public SSOs, and then the business community, abaku fuga boda, abalimi, development partners. You can also come through. Yes, this one is sponsored by Spice FM, the Media Challenge Initiative. This evening we understand the only plug yokugula mwebi into ebyo kutimbisa bageta Terrace Uganda kaloku aliyo na beko yabakusobola ku baking la cake na ebintu nkebyo kandi bakubapangisa ne motoka bakubapangisa kanta drone abagenda trip. 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
1: 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Hoima Oil City Kijungu, we are live. Tell a friend, tell a friend.
2: Hmm.
1: Yeah.
2: Yeah, man.
1: Hmm.
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1: So well.
2: Naye alangirira ennaku zino.
1: But he declares these days that there are no miracles. That there is no pastor or prophet or apostle in Uganda who can do
2: it.
1: And if they have done any miracles, they are fake.
2: Kakati, ekibuzo kye oba era yasaddewo obukadde bibiri.
1: He put 200 million.
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1: Let there come out a pastor to do a miracle and to give him that money.
2: Singa tuba tusobola okwogera nanugendamu phrasing bulungi empaka zino tuzitegeere bulungi. 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
3: Now, Nduzire Pastor Isaac Romshana. You guys know Pastor Isaac Romshana? That famous pastor on TikTok. Na backing criticism ya Frank Gashumba. About alleged fake pastors about fake miracles. Those with holy merchandise. They've been to fake good wise kurugamba. Man to kidakoveta in Tama. And the questionable church practices. In fact, he says, wait a kura via man, he doesn't perform miracles. He does not believe nguna abantu abama bakile imingangu ba performing a miracles. Ngu miracles ezo ziba genuine. I've seen more celebrities like Joshua Baraka coming out to say some stuff on this. But everything in this world that has counterfeit, the only miracle some pastors have seen is how they keep getting away with all the lies they feed their congregations every weekend. This is what is happening in the country. I'm not saying that pastors are fake or anything, but how could someone come out akabaza ansonga zin, meaning something is going wrong? Twina WhatsApp number ya 0795 89 90 90 90 90 90. You guys can put voice notes on that WhatsApp number or only message and share your own opinion. Ha debate again na maiswano moyanga. Who is right? Who is wrong?
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0: Konekisa na kakitero mwaka gwen kumibili no msanji kuruga album ye ya kabiri ya Convicted. It is titled Don't Matter. I just played you that Calypso remix, yes. Yeah, because the original is kind of slow. It's that R&B and kind of reggae fused. Yes, it is playing number two before that. A Chameleon, Otero Mwenewabu, AK-47. Right now, he's a late Shekizina Bayuda. And then we had him from Ramapi at number four, Oka Fotoka. Some of these messages, as you must indicate, on social media, Zaitu Kirokino on a throwback Thursday. Let's take over and see.
1: Oka fotoka. Some of the messages Zonagamba WhatsApp Godwin and Kevin Haninyowe Byron Kuruga said still kweta za Bulindi. Yagamana is evening to all people in Bulindi. Yaramukiaho kitukweta sovereign in Bulindi. Yaramukiaho, his friend is called Emmanuel over Liverpool. Yagamba Space to Wagon. Zamaroni Yagamba WhatsApp Godwin and Kevin Mwebal Benjamin Kuruga since Yagamba available again my sokwena to Liza. Yagamba to gain to Hagrekia Mukaga Kitar FC to Rumbeba Jokuru Kabale Gakale. Onega WhatsApp Godwin. Abdurabi Kuruga said za Abu Dhabi, Dubai, Abu Dhabi. Yagamba Ndoha Spice FM, Gendo Masekwani Mtusabila Tubagonza Muno, Kala Abdurabi, is my obis in Abu Dhabi. Webale kubwa Obbio Live, said zo Kuruja Zikisia, Kasiagi, Kakindo, Bugangazi, Yagamba is available right now, Alivwela, Nuha Kutuhuliriza. Onegamba Antim, hello, it's me, Amunela Saka, Seven De Santosi, Yagamba, Hageno, my Sokona, with the Spice FM, and Yagamba, and Tim, Webale Program, Godwin, Kevin, Ninyomo, Gun Freeman, Hakitar, CS, Yagamba, Hageno, my Sokona, with the Spice, and Mkioki, to Kweta, King, JC, Senior Six Students of Kitara, SS, and all nice, well wishers, Yagamba, nice time, Nwe, Morgan Freeman, Kuruga, Kitara, Second School. Those are some of the few messages we have on the radio.
0: Song number one is coming up. Who is this going to be? Yes, we'll wait and see in a few seconds. The conversation continues about your own opinion about the ongoing rant. 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Abarugiriyo batandika conversation agati abapasta baitu ano muyanga Uganda. What do you think? What's your own opinion? We're waiting to see things of the kind. Any other day you can always check it. Banange, this country, Uganda. This country, Uganda, we can never keep quiet or stop talking.
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10: Omwaka inkumibiri netan, Group A of the Game, baga turukia album yawe ya band, it is a kimo, the documentary. Ano, that one, they worked with the artist 50 Cent on a song titled Hate It or Love It. 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Just like that, the TBT Thursday is done. Good night.
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1: 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The search for Miss Uganda is getting hotter on Star Times. 24 finalists from all regions ready for boot camp. Who will be the next Miss Uganda? Experience Miss Uganda presentation night live on Star Times Makula Chika on Friday the 18th of September 2026 starting at 7 p.m. Lots of fun, mega musical performances from Abeka Band and surprise top artists celebrating 15 years of true Ugandan beauty.
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2: 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So this issue of Katete primary school I think happened, but we are investigating and I'm very soon going to visit that school with my team to see what could be there because we need to provide a conducive atmosphere for these children, most especially the P7, to do their exams.
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0: 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Thank you for the update. 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
1: 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The Faith of Unity always go for prayers on the 22nd and 12th. And the Wobsobozi SS, they take those days as as public holidays for all the students. 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

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The following schools are reminded to effectively prepare for the event. Please continue cooperating with the Food Mobilization Team so that they can hold an impactful event intended or attended. Government officials, inspirational speakers, and the showcasing of Kiswahili literacy. School number 1 is St. Jude National Primary School, Mokitale Development Foundation, Biso, Kitara National Primary School, Kibingo, Geneva Secondary School, Kibingo, Bright Stars National Primary 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
0: 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Akakura BCM.
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4: No one can accuse a Ugandan football fan for taking things lightly. 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The WhatsApp debates that start on Friday and end on Monday. 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

0: 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That is what goes around, comes around, night shift show. Thanks for tuning in and always being on your number one radio station. In that region, night shift show. It's a very cool and lovely, you know, Thursday evening. Good evening, wherever you are. Maybe kwezi kumi na vitano. 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Ibida bina mkaga still there and turoto gena maiso kwa ntu sindika. Mukulikio muteka niza ya itu kweta ya KIU. Atu izine for I'm probably playing some cool slow music. As you drop in your messages, your regards to your people, pora pora. Don't miss out a couple of random sports updates. Together, my so want to take it to Bara Odi. As you may sit over the weekend, I can send to Kusaka to come Peter Key, Kinney Nevini Nevini Kabio. Results in Peter against my so one is Sambiwa, Neskusambwa, pora pora, your number one radio station. Of course, it was Spice. But now we came to the mic squeeze. I'm studios as usual 0751 899 899. It's where you can just drop in your call 0784 249. Okay, pora studio WhatsApp line here too. You know, take your government message bawe no ramki abantu bawe. Pora pora. It was 0759-899-899. But within Mohima City, big up on your sofa. Those who are traveling, your Tero Spice, FM, Pali Mukaba, Chiding, Porampora, Kimokura Kirikirungimuno. Hey, Aban, confirm my regards to my lovely wife, Christina Kiki, my daughter, Kemi, Olivia, and your son, Musime. Lastly, to all our Kurongo clan members. Cosmas Mandela stroke ya masuka. Cosmas Arohu Puram probably quote the Spice FM. And of course up next I just want, you know, drop you to a short commercial break, then Japan ingaruka porampora na masimuganyu. No mzikio gwan porampora message zanyu. Nekitu kweta kapa pra and the sports updates are Spice.
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9: No one can accuse a Ugandan football fan for taking things lightly. The jazz is worn all week. The WhatsApp debates that start on Friday and end on Monday. We are up for the 11 p.m. kickoffs and have celebrations that shake the whole neighborhood. Some call it too much. We call it being extra because nobody follows the Premier League from thousands of miles away quite like we do. And no beer belongs to those moments quite like Guinness. 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Guinness match day, we are extra. 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

0: Okay, Spice FM, that is of course Shane Ward, Kazina Baketa, Mel Dasno. Before this one, we had in from the late Mose Radio featuring Wizo Manizo, and the song was Breathe Away. 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Let me check your messages. Your regards. 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Thanks for the program. It's me, Brenda, within Hoima City. You're sending in your regards to Brian, Bujumbura, Aisha Bujumbura, and Derek E. Karongo. 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Everybody call us Spice.
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0: Okay, chakavi. 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
9: No one can accuse a Ugandan football fan for taking things lightly. The jersey is worn all week. The WhatsApp debates that start on Friday and end on Monday. We are up for the 11 p.m. kickoffs and have celebrations that shake the whole neighborhood. Some call it too much. We call it being extra because nobody follows the Premier League from thousands of miles away quite like we do. And no beer belongs to those moments quite like Guinness. So, this match day, gather your crew, pour a Guinness and show the world how Uganda watches football. Guinness match day. We are extra. It's a lovely day. Excessive consumption of alcohol is harmful to your health. Please enjoy responsibly.
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6: Okay, as per SFM, your number one radio station, of course, a couple of brand sports updates. It's a Thursday, maybe quiz a bit, Kumi, and Abitan to Kalim October. 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

0: No one can accuse a Ugandan football fan for taking things lightly. The jersey is worn all week. The WhatsApp debates that start on Friday and end on Monday. We are up for the 11 p.m. kickoffs and have celebrations that shake the whole neighborhood. Some call it too much. We call it being extra because nobody follows the Premier League from thousands of miles away quite like we do. And no beer belongs to those moments quite like Guinness. So, this match day, gather your crew, pour a Guinness, and show the world how Uganda watches football. Guinness match day. We are extra. It's a lovely day. Excessive consumption of alcohol is harmful to your health. Please enjoy responsibly.
1: The right to land is a cornerstone for all other human rights. It is a key component for the realization of the right to food, housing, and economic rights. The Constitution provides that land belongs to the people of Uganda and is held in accordance with established land tenure categories. These include customary tenure, which is a predominant tenure system across rural areas. Customary tenure guarantees the rights of communities that have owned and utilized the land in accordance with the norms and practices of that area. Unfortunately, many customary owners are being displaced or threatened by unscrupulous people, which has caused the restlessness in the communities. Say no to land grabbing. Respect customary land rights. This message is brought to you by the Civic Response on Environment and Development, CRED, in partnership with Avocats and Frontier, with support from the Belgium Development Corporation.
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1: Okay, Vaspa is a famous number one radio station, and by Chris Martin, kazina baketa Happy Your Mind. Hey, Christopher Martin. And before that, we had in from Irene Namobiru Mpulida, Ben Jamal Waswa, Ijahao na Anavawa, Araruganka. Okay, na Spice FM, tukagina maiso na kituku na Night Shift Show. Na gambili gay, hello Abani, thanks for the show, it's me Nicholas from Bujumbura West. 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Thanks for the show. I'm a boy, RG Nelson in Hoima City. And of course, your regards to Nyangoma, Teddy, Sophia. 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Okay. 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So that's how things are. Saidi zoko mpora mpora. Okay, on your number one radio station. Kwenda kubani mba kasukao. Kache kache kache katito. Makitu kweta. You know. The musical break. Jakubani ngaruka mpora mpora with your messages, your regards to your people. Kwa nuku wali ya kasimu noka kangamu hanu noka konkona ho ntu waya wayamu mpora mpora kukusaba ni kuhereza hanu Spice FM studios in Kiale Urban Navic Night Shift Show.

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Yeah. Spot.

Spice FM.